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0: Om Shri Sai Ram. Dearest Swami, we, the students of 12th and 10th class of the Shri Satya Sai Higher Secondary School, humbly offer these expressions of our deepest love and gratitude in the form of songs and experiences at your divine lotus feet. We earnestly pray for your divine blessings, Bhagwan.
1: Swami, we really miss your divine and charming physical presence, especially today.

Why did you have to depart, leaving me with a forlorn heart? Why did you leave me away, when away from you I cannot stay? To tell you again that you are mine, and to hold your hand once again, I pine. Now, when you're physically gone, life seems so tough. Unto whom do I now hold on?

0: ever is.
1: Heart, why did you leave me away? When away from you, I cannot stay. To tell you again that you

0: Ashwin, can you imagine? 12 years have rolled by since many of us first joined Swami's school here at Prashanthi Nilayam.
1: Oh yes, and today, as we stand at the threshold of a new chapter in our life stories, we cannot but remember all those we've experienced under Swami's direct and physical presence.
0: And unable to see him on that chair today makes me even more lonely.
1: All of us feel the same, brother. But let us remind ourselves of what Swami has told, what we already know. Let me tell you what happened during the winter vacations. It was my grandmother's home on her 66th birthday. Vibhuti appeared on few of Swami's photo. Not only that, there was a letter written by Swami addressed to all. The contents of the letter went somewhat like this. Most of you might be thinking that Swami is not there, but that is not the case. Swami is sitting right there watching each one of us every day. On a sunny day, everyone is able to see the sun, but on a cloudy day, it is not that the sun is not there, but just that the clouds are hiding the sun. From this, Swami has made the point clear, and today I can tell an affirmation that Swami is sitting right here and watching each one of us as we sing and speak.
0: And it's not just that. Every time we miss him and think of him, he responds in his own unique way. Remember what Brother Rajshekhar experienced one night before the drama that we enacted last month?
2: This happened the night before the drama on January 13th. A thought had passed by my mind. What an experience would it be if Swami were to watch our drama? With this thought, I had gone to sleep. In that night, I had a dream in which we were having a last rehearsals in Kulwant Hall. I had acted the role of Sultan Taneshah, and to my amazement, Swami was sitting on the dais in his chair. In the process of my acting, I looked through the corner of my eye to know Swami's reactions. Swami's gestures revealed that he was extremely pleased.
0: The dream ended there. Next day, when he narrated the incident to all the brothers, their confidence levels rose, and needless to say, the drama was a huge success by Swami's grace. Talking of dreams, I'm reminded of another amazing experience. Brother Sai Krishnan's father was experiencing severe chest pains. As he went to the hospital, the doctors told him that he had a damaged aorta valve. Unable to bear the sufferings and the expenses involved, he rushed to Prashanthi Nilayam, knowing that

0: Swami was the only refuge. However, Swami did not speak to him. As he slept one night in Kushantinilayam,
1: wouldn't it be better if Sai Krishna himself continues? That night, my father had a strange dream. In that dream, he could see himself in Kulwant Hall, surrounded by Swami and doctors. Swami, using his forefinger, made an incision on my father's chest and took out the heart. This bewildered the doctors there. They told Swami that a body should not be without heart. At that time, Swami, by the wave of his hand, materialized a new heart and put it inside my father's chest. The next day, when my father got up, he felt normal. But he wanted to make sure that he was completely cured. Immediately, he left for the hospital. In the hospital, the doctors, after conducting several tests, revealed the report to my father. And the report told that my father's heart was a brand new one.
2: Thinking of Swami and his appearances in our dreams make us long for him more and more.
0: Yes, indeed. But there is a joy in that longing and an ecstasy in that experience. Oh, how we long to be with you, Lord.

0: What makes everyone long to be with him is the fact that Swami was bound so intricately and intimately to our own lives. Unlike any theoretical concept of God, Swami's love has to be experienced to be understood.
1: Being the Lord Almighty, whom even the sages worship, and thinking of whose might even the seven seas pale to insignificance, Swami, you have given us the freedom to call you ours. Whether it is a child, a youth, or an adult, everyone could relate to Swami as one amongst them. Swami, with his incomparable concern and care, has made a place for himself in every heart.
0: Let us recollect some instances of his down-to-earth motherly concern and compassion.
2: Be it trivial things like breakfast, coming out to watch us practice during the sports meet, or guidance in choosing our careers, Swami, you were always there for us. I still remember in my third standard, when Swami once asked me what I wanted to become, I replied, "Swami, police." Swami looked at me and with love he said, "Police kya karta hai? Sirf danda maarta hai. Nahi, police nahi."
1: What a way to be guided, Rahul.
2: That was not the end of it, Santosh. At the end of my 10th standard, I had to make a choice amongst four different subject combinations. I had kept these four options on separate letters on a tray for Swami to choose. Even as I wondered which one he would pick, he surprised me by directly uttering the words MAE as he passed by me. My career was decided.
0: I remember Brother Siddharth Chetri had a very interesting interaction with Swami in his first standard. Being not accustomed to South Indian food, Swami called him one day and asked him what he had for breakfast.
1: Let's ask him directly.
3: It was in my first standard that Swami called me onto the veranda and asked me, "What did you have for breakfast today?" Since I did not know its name, I tried to describe it using my imagination. I said, "Swami, we had burnt black and salty chapatis for breakfast." As if not understanding, he called the principal and inquired about the breakfast. He then turned to me and lovingly told, "This breakfast is not burnt black and salty chapatis. It's called dosa. Now learn its name, okay?" And with love, he patted my cheek and sent me back.
0: That is what exactly makes the difference. Can anyone imagine the Lord of the universe coming and explaining to us the difference between a chapati and a dosa?
1: And yet, by exactly such interactions, he drew each and every one of us towards his divine love, and in the process, elevated us.

0: Swami's love responds to every prayer made from a sincere heart. I think Brother Shashank has something to add.
1: In our fourth standard, we perform a drama here titled Sai Premadhara as part of the celebrations of the International Children's Day Festival. During the performance of the drama, just before our scene, Swami went into the interview room only to come out towards the end of the final scene. We as small children felt very sad that Swami did not watch our entire drama. Many of us were crying, thinking that Swami was not happy with us. All of us went back to the hostel, and many of us were still in tears. Suddenly that night, we received a message from one of our teachers. The message was from Swami. It read like this: "The boys are thinking that I did not see the drama completely. So, let them put it up once again during Sankranti. And let me tell you everyone, we performed exactly the same drama without any changes for the second time. Not only that, Swami sat for the entire drama and even clicked photographs with everyone scene after scene. Thank you, Swami, for all that you have done for us."
0: At times, Swami chooses to delay his response. But then, God's delays are never his denials. For he alone knows what to give, how to give, whom to give, and most importantly, when to give.
2: This happened last year during the Guru Purnima Day celebrations. Prithi Swarup got the wonderful opportunity to sit right in front of the dais where Swami usually sat. He had been craving for such an opportunity for a long time. But that day, he was utterly disappointed when Swami chose to sit towards the lady's side instead. Nevertheless, he continued with his prayers, but soon lost all hope when Swami took aarti and was on his way to Yajur Mandir. Brother Swarup, can you just tell what happened after that?
3: Just as Swami reached Yajur Mandir, he took a U-turn. He came straight and sat before me. To my utter amazement and surprise, he asked for bhajans and aarti to be sung again. "Swami, you have fulfilled my desire. I am grateful to you."
2: He fulfills our petty wishes and desires and bound us with his love even without our knowledge.
0: Yes, he would bind us to him with his love only to set us free forever.